Am I asking for the moon? Is it really so implausible that you and I could soon come to some kind of arrangement? I'm not asking for the moon. I've always been a realist when it's really nothing more than a simple rearrangement.

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I'm not suggesting that this proposition here could last forever. I've no intention of deceiving you. You're far too clever. But we could come to an arrangement, a practical arrangement.

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She wasn't what you'd call a blushing flower. As a matter of fact, she rented by the hour. The day she died, the neighbors came to snicker.

She was the happiest corpse I'd ever seen. 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I remember how she turned to me and said, what good is sitting all alone in your room? 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

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And before dying, I want to share these poems of my soul. My poems are soft green. My poems are also flaming crimson. My poems are like a wounded fawn seeking refuge in the forest. The last verse says, con los pobres de la tierra, with the poor people of this earth, I want to share my fate. The streams of the mountain pleases me more than the sea. Con los pobres de la tierra, quiero yo mi suerte echar. Con los pobres de la tierra, quiero yo mi

Elsie, with whom I shared four sordid rooms in Chelsea. She wasn't what you'd call a blushing flower. As a matter of fact, she rented by the hour. The day she died, the neighbors came to snicker.

She was the happiest corpse I'd ever seen. 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I remember how she turned to me and said, what good is sitting all alone in your room? Come

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Is it really so implausible that you and I could soon come to some kind of arrangement? I'm not asking for the moon. 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

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You're far too clever.

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Memories of my school days. The crazy world of Arthur Brown with Fire. Betty Carter follows with I Don't Want to Set the World on Fire.

I don't want to set the world on fire, sang Betty Carter. Next comes Anita Carter, not a relative of Betty Carter. Anita Carter is a member of a well-known family of country musicians. Her sister June wrote the song Love's Ring of Fire. Anita Carter was the first who recorded it in 1962.

the first recording of Love's Ring of Fire by Anita Carter. About half a year later, Johnny Cash recorded the song as well, and that became the definite hit version. In 1968, Johnny Cash married Anita Carter's sister June, the songwriter of Ring of Fire, and since that, one can say the song is a family affair. Now we change the topic with Julie London.

That was Julie London with Be Mine Tonight, released in 1963. It was an English cover of the Mexican song Noche de Ronda. With a film from the year 1937, it became a signature tune for the singer Elvira Rios. The version you just heard was in four-quarter time. The original is a waltz and sounds absolutely different.

Elvira Rios sang Noche de Ronda. Needless to say, it was all about love and about a walk in the night. And that leads us to the next song.

The first recording of Walking After Midnight by Lynn Howard and the Accents, the vocal group of the record label Accent. They recorded it half a year before Patsy Cline did it. Her version became the more popular one. Folk Time, today a song from Scotland.

Ewan McCall and Peggy Seeger sang Charlie is My Darling. The song was the basic of one of the works of the German composer Ludwig van Beethoven. Here is the interesting result.

arranged by Ludwig van Beethoven. The songs are short, so I dare to play a last different interpretation by Susan Morn.

That was Susan Maughan with a jazzy interpretation of the Scottish folk song Charlie is My Darling. I have one more Charlie song, but this time a different one. A swinging number by Jimmy Dorsey and his original Dorseyland jazz band. Clap hands, here comes Charlie.

That was the orchestra of Jimmy Dorsey and Claire Hogan singing Clap Hands, Here Comes Charlie. The next melody was composed by a very famous Charlie, by Charlie Chaplin, written as an instrumental with the title Terry's Theme for the film Limelight. Later it got lyrics and became known as Eternally, here sung by Sarah Vaughan.

The warm voice of Sarah Vaughan with Eternally, a melody written by Charlie Chaplin. Next comes a vocal group with a very long history, the Golden Gate Quartet.

from one of the first LPs I ever bought, still as a young teenager, Peace in the Valley by the Golden Gate Quartet. In the next valley, we have a rainbow.

Rainbow Valley by Jerry Butler. He was a friend of Curtis Mayfield. As children, they sang for years in the same gospel choir in Chicago. After having been in the Rainbow Valley, it goes now over the rainbow.

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The great voice of Etta James pleads now.

That was Fleetwood Mac with Need Your Love So Bad. 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Time for me to leave. I say goodbye and agree with Petula Clark, who sings, "The show is over."

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So if someone's trying to steal from us or ask us for something, probably that person needs it more than we do. And Jesus says, we should try then to be more generous. This is setting an example. This is bringing peace. Dando un ejemplo. Y es una invitación para la paz. And I think in each one of our lives, certainly here on the street, where there is much need, aquí en la calle, donde la

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Along castles, villages and towns, I'll be the singing ghost sometime.